your eyes, the light, the heat. I am complete. I see the doorway of a thousand churches.

Poppin' knockin' when I'm at a shorty at the long extension. 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I want you to be my lover. We don't gotta take it undercover, just under the cover. 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

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Then you'd kiss me and I smile, did you even know? When you'd say that kind of thing, I'd be excited. Got me hoping maybe one day you would meet it.

0: 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Well, my mama told me there'll be days like this. Oh, my mama told me there'll be days like this.
1: Desenchufa la mente.